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3: 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And we've had a lot of fun and made a lot of friends. Laughed and cried, but it's all been about love. And some of the feelings that we've shared, though it's been a little while ago, they seem to never grow old. Experiences like this one.

on saxophone, Mr. Donald Mary. Yeah. And give your love to beautiful sound.